One second, you're enjoying your first day off in forever. Then, mid-lunch, your phone buzzes. A window's been broken at home, and you're miles away. In one second, everything can change. That's why ADT offers security systems with 24/7 monitoring, with tech that helps first responders prioritize your emergency. And with the ADT Plus app, you can stay informed and in control of your home from virtually wherever you are. 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
3: Malaria fever.
4: No tabia. Have I missed time?
0: Kumasi's hip-hop and all the hits. Why?

The name is Michael Jackson, and this is Thriller. Yes, a song that's transcended generations. A song that has its potency. Just as it was released back in 1982.

0: bones.
1: And how does it sound?
0: And
1: it still sounds good, innit?
0: Hide a corpse in the shell.
1: So imagine a song recorded 44 years ago sounding this good on your radio this morning. That's how we're gonna do it today. It's midweek. Welcome to YFM. Welcome to Rise and Shine. My name is Ebenezer Donko, regular chef, ready to dish it out. Now, this is breakfast, so just gather around the table. Get to serve yourself. Of course, there's just one thing I can control. Yeah, because I'm the manager in here. So, yes, I'm going to control something.
0: Every two.
1: Yes, you're going to love it. I'm not going to be an autocratic leader. I'm not going to be a dictator. Nada. None of that. So welcome to the show. Talk to me this morning. Let me know where you're tuning from. Let me know where you are listening to me from. And of course, tell me how you are faring this morning. Are you on your way to work already? Or you're still relaxing in bed? Just let me know, okay? Well, all goodies coming up this morning.